0: From the MyCrestonNow.com newsroom, this is Juice FM News.
1: Good afternoon, I'm Josiah Spiker. A boil water notice has been issued for 13 homes in the Occam First Nation. High water levels and well water quality issues prompted the notice. The First Nation says impacted residents have been notified directly. The spring freshet has been wreaking havoc on a number of East Kootenay water systems. A boil water notice is in place for Fernie following an electrical failure at the James White Park wells. City of Fernie officials say they found a temporary solution to fix the electrical failure, but the boil water notice will remain until lab tests are completed. A boil water notice is in effect for certain properties on Wood Lane and Windermere. The entirety of the Edgewater water system is under a water quality advisory. A water quality advisory has also been issued for Radium Hot Springs due to high turbidity in the water system. Water intended for drinking, washing fruits or vegetables, making juice or ice, or brushing teeth should be brought to a rolling boil for at least 1 minute. Sparwood Council has approved a funding request from the Mixed Slow Pitch League for Category 2 funding. The league asked for $3,000 of in-kind support for field rental fees. Since the funds are not for hosting a local community event, local charitable event, or startup funding for a local organization, group, or event, eligibility had to be determined by council. Councillor Sam Outwall supported the decision, but thinks they should look at alternatives to help with funding and get it off of Category 2.
2: I'd rather see people out in the fields than have it sit empty. This user group has been phenomenal the whole time in suggesting changes to the field and improvements and everything else in between, fairly respectful overall for the space they use. So I'm on board, but I would love to at least find a way to have this come forward on a year-to-year basis and not have to go through Cat 2 funding.
1: With the approval of the funds, Sparwood still has over $7,000 remaining in the Category 2 funding reserve. A provincial cap on RCMP staffing is being cited as a key barrier to improving police coverage in the Creston Valley. The town has asked the province for more officers, arguing the current 13-member detachment cannot reliably maintain 24-hour policing. But CAO Mike Moore says meetings with provincial officials have pointed to a hard cap on provincial RCMP staffing as a roadblock to increasing local coverage.
3: So they only actually have 2,253 members allocated to provincial policing. That number can't change, it can't go up, it can't go down. It's part of a 20-year agreement, and that's to provide some certain cost certainty to the province and to the federal government.
1: While that structure provides cost certainty, he says it limits flexibility when local demand increases. Creston has awarded a contract to resurface the Centennial Park Splash Park. Councillors approved a $87,000 contract last week to BDI Play Designs. Infrastructure Director Brad Zeffley says staff chose a pour-in-place rubber surface design.
4: It will provide slip-resistant UV surface, which is warrantied, has a wear warranty for 7 years and 15-year estimated lifespan.
1: Council heard last month the surface has badly deteriorated and posed a safety risk. The project will be completed this year.
0: Be the first to know. 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
1: In world hockey, Finland won the Ice Hockey World Championship for the fifth time yesterday, beating Switzerland 1-0 in overtime. The Buffalo Sabres' Konstas Helenius scored the gold-winning goal 10:42 into overtime. The 20-year-old netted from the right circle, beating Switzerland goaltender Leonardo Giannone with his team's 28th shot on goal. Finland netminder Justus Annanen shut down Switzerland with 22 saves. In the bronze medal game, Norway stunned Canada for its first medal in the history of the tournament. Norway, which hadn't made the knockout round since 2012, won 3-2 in overtime on a Noah Steen goal. In the major leagues, Kyle Bradish pitched 7 innings of 4-hit ball, Colton Cowser homered and drove in 4 runs, and the Baltimore Orioles beat the Toronto Blue Jays 9-5. During a stoppage in play, outfielder Jesus Sanchez glanced up to the fans in the right field bleachers at Oriole Park. Not long after that, a ball soared from the stands towards Sanchez, hitting him in the wrist. The Orioles released a statement saying the fan was identified and removed from the game. Baltimore also said it will conduct a full investigation into the matter. The Blue Jays head to Atlanta to open a series with the Braves tomorrow. And in the NBA, when the Western Conference Finals started, Victor Wembanyama watched Shai Gilgeous-Alexander hoist an MVP trophy that the San Antonio Spurs star desperately wanted. Wembanyama left the series with an MVP trophy of his own and a whole lot more. The French standout in just his third season led the Spurs to the NBA Finals. The newly crowned Western Conference Finals MVP had 22 points in a Game 7 win at Oklahoma City. The NBA Finals starts Wednesday in San Antonio, Spurs against the New York Knicks. From the Vista Radio Sports Desk, I'm Josiah Spiker.
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0: Preston's Greatest Hits, Juice FM 94.1 with Tears in Heaven. That's Eric Clapton. We heard Heartless from Heart and Got My Mind Set on You. George Harrison started off our 5 o'clock hour. You know, I saw on TV this weekend that this summer is the 60th anniversary, speaking of George Harrison, of the last live concert of the Beatles. 60 years ago this August was the last live concert of the Beatles, and it was in San Francisco. Of course, George Harrison, part of the Beatles. Things are changing. Time flies by. What are you doing post-graduation? Lots of grad talk right now. The retail and service sectors are forecasting over 100,000 job openings over the next decade. 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

0: 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Creston's greatest hits. Could I Be Your Girl? That was Jan Arden. And My Life, Billy Joel, started off three in a row. I'm Deborah Korchaga. Since December 22nd, we've been saying the days are getting longer and the nights are getting shorter. Yes, that's true. The days are getting longer. 2 minutes and 7 seconds longer each and every day until the summer solstice, which is coming up in 20 days. June 21st is the summer solstice. That will be the day. We call it the longest day of the year. It's still 24 hours, but it's the day with the potentially the longest amount of daylight. June 21st, the longest amount of daylight. And then starting June 22nd, dare I say it, the days start getting shorter and the nights start getting longer. It'll take a while to get dark, you know, at supper time again. But it does this every year. Why does this do this? That is probably going to be a question on your geography exam in the next couple of weeks. Do you know how to explain it? Do you know what the world is doing, what the earth is doing with its rotation and with its wobble to make this happen? But right now, the days are getting longer. 2 minutes and 7 seconds more of daylight each and every day until the 21st. School's out.
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0: With being as busy as you're going to be with the end of the school year and the schedule change, don't forget Father's Day is this month, 20 days away. Sunday, June 21st is Father's Day. Don't forget that. With old days, here's Chicago, Juice FM, Creston's greatest hits.

0: Haven't seen that in a while. That's Money. Pink Floyd, Juice FM. I can relate. You can relate, can't you? Yeah. Pink Floyd, Juice FM, 94.1, Creston's Greatest Hits. We heard Situation Critical from Platinum Blonde and Old Days. That was Chicago doing that. You can just picture that artwork on the album, can't you? The way they spell it, Chicago. Love that artwork. I'm Derek Korchak. It's a Monday Roadshow. It's June 1st. We're working towards the last day of school for School District 8 coming up Wednesday, June 24th. That's the official last day of school. Lots going on between now and then. This Saturday, the Kokanee Country Snowmobile Club is doing trail maintenance. You can volunteer and get details. They're looking for able-bodied folks to run some brush haulers this Saturday. Kokanee Country Snowmobile Club on Facebook has the information there. If you want to do some yard and plant sales stuff this Saturday also at the West Creston Hall, they have a community yard and plant sale with plants and different things, miscellaneous items. That's happening there this Saturday. So no reason to be bored this coming Saturday. Next, Madonna.
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1: Good afternoon, I'm Josiah Spiker. A boil water notice has been issued for 13 homes in the Occam First Nation. High water levels and well water quality issues prompted the notice. The First Nation says impacted residents have been notified directly. The spring freshet has been wreaking havoc on a number of East Kootenay water systems. A boil water notice is in place for Fernie following an electrical failure at the James White Park wells. City of Fernie officials say they found a temporary solution to fix the electrical failure, but the boil water notice will remain until lab tests are completed. A boil water notice is in effect for certain properties on Wood Lane and Windermere. The entirety of the Edgewater water system is under a water quality advisory. A water quality advisory has also been issued for Radium Hot Springs due to high turbidity in the water system. Water intended for drinking, washing fruits or vegetables, making juice or ice, or brushing teeth should be brought to a rolling boil for at least 1 minute. Sparwood Council has approved a funding request from the Mixed Slow Pitch League for Category 2 funding. The league asked for $3,000 of in-kind support for field rental fees. Since the funds are not for hosting a local community event, local charitable event, or startup funding for a local organization, group, or event, eligibility had to be determined by council. Councillor Sam Outwall supported the decision, but thinks they should look at alternatives to help with funding and get it off of Category 2.
2: I'd rather see people out in the fields than have it sit empty. This user group has been phenomenal the whole time in suggesting changes to the field and improvements and everything else in between, fairly respectful overall for the space they use. So I'm on board, but I would love to at least find a way to have this come forward on a year-to-year basis and not have to go through Cat 2 funding.
1: With the approval of the funds, Sparwood still has over $7,000 remaining in the Category 2 funding reserve. A provincial cap on RCMP staffing is being cited as a key barrier to improving police coverage in the Creston Valley. The town has asked the province for more officers, arguing the current 13-member detachment cannot reliably maintain 24-hour policing. But CAO Mike Moore says meetings with provincial officials have pointed to a hard cap on provincial RCMP staffing as a roadblock to increasing local coverage.
3: So they only actually have 2,253 members allocated to provincial policing. That number can't change, it can't go up, it can't go down. It's part of a 20-year agreement, and that's to provide some certain cost certainty to the province and to the federal government.
1: While that structure provides cost certainty, he says it limits flexibility when local demand increases. Creston has awarded a contract to resurface the Centennial Park Splash Park. Councillors approved a $87,000 contract last week to BDI Play Designs. Infrastructure Director Brad Zeffley says staff chose a pour-in-place rubber surface design.
4: It will provide slip-resistant UV surface, which is warranted, has a wear warranty for 7 years and 15-year estimated lifespan.
1: Council heard last month the surface has badly deteriorated and posed a safety risk. The project will be completed this year.
0: Be the first to know. 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
1: In world hockey, Finland won the Ice Hockey World Championship for the fifth time yesterday, beating Switzerland 1-0 in overtime. The Buffalo Sabres' Konstas Helenius scored the gold-winning goal 10:42 into overtime. The 20-year-old netted from the right circle, beating Switzerland goaltender Leonardo Giannone with his team's 28th shot on goal. Finland netminder Justus Annanen shut down Switzerland with 22 saves. In the bronze medal game, Norway stunned Canada for its first medal in the history of the tournament. Norway, which hadn't made the knockout round since 2012, won 3-2 in overtime on a Noah Steen goal. In the major leagues, Kyle Bradish pitched 7 innings of 4-hit ball. Colton Cowser homered and drove in 4 runs, and the Baltimore Orioles beat the Toronto Blue Jays 9-5. During a stoppage in play, outfielder Jesus Sanchez glanced up to the fans in the right field bleachers at Oriole Park. Not long after that, a ball soared from the stands towards Sanchez, hitting him in the wrist. The Orioles released a statement saying the fan was identified and removed from the game. Baltimore also said it will conduct a full investigation into the matter. The Blue Jays head to Atlanta to open a series with the Braves tomorrow. And in the NBA, when the Western Conference Finals started, Victor Wembanyama watched Shai Gilgeous-Alexander hoist a MVP trophy that the San Antonio Spurs star desperately wanted. Wembanyama left the series with an MVP trophy of his own and a whole lot more. The French standout in just his third season led the Spurs to the NBA Finals. The newly crowned Western Conference Finals MVP had 22 points in a Game 7 win at Oklahoma City. The NBA Finals starts Wednesday in San Antonio, Spurs against the New York Knicks. From the Vista Radio Sports Desk, I'm Josiah Spiker.
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0: Christmas show of the year is coming to Cranbrook on Saturday, November 21st. 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

0: house. 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
0: 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Yeah.

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I said, no, I like it. 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
1: I'm Kate Brown. Most Fortis BC customers have now had their power restored following Thursday's windstorm. Over 300 customers in the Crawford Bay and Rossburr areas remained without electricity yesterday afternoon as crews continued repairs. Fortis BC's Holly Harrison says widespread damage in those areas made restoration a lengthy process.
2: So we saw quite a few fallen trees, which caused damaged lines. And then in some cases, there were some transmission lines and infrastructure that was damaged. So those bigger lines are really what takes the time.
1: She says events like this highlight the importance of having an emergency kit and being prepared to go without power for several days. A new transit maintenance facility in Janelle is expected to be operating next month. BC Transit says the site on Lower China Creek Road is being upgraded to store, maintain and prepare buses for service across the West Kootenay transit system. The $4 million project includes expanded bus parking, improved maintenance areas and new safety and security features. The facility is expected to become operational July 1. Canada Post says a new chapter can begin after workers voted to accept a new collective agreement. Members of the Canadian Union of Postal Workers approved deals covering both urban and rural carriers. Canada Post's John Hamilton says the vote provides stability for employees and customers after a difficult round of negotiations.
3: We now have agreements. Our employees do a great job, and they'll be out serving, and we'll be doing everything we can to earn their business of customers and get out and restore the postal service to what it should be.
1: The agreements remain in effect until 2029 and include wage increases and benefit improvements. Federal Conservative leader Pierre Poilievre is congratulating Kerry-Lynn Findlay on her BC Conservative leadership win. Findlay is a former federal MP and served as the chief oppositional whip under Poilievre's leadership. Poilievre said in Ottawa yesterday he supports Findlay's platform planks on affordability, the economy and other issues.
4: We need to lock up criminals, cut back on the cost of government, reduce deficits, ban drugs, support parental rights, all things that Caroline Findlay ran on, and I hope that she succeeds.
1: Findlay secured the leadership on Saturday with 51% of the vote. And Kootenay residents will have a chance to weigh in on the future of Kootenay Lake water management. Storm Lenny has more.
5: The International Kootenay Lake Board of Control is hosting a public meeting Tuesday at the Prestige Lakeside Resort from 6:30 to 8:30 p.m. Officials will discuss lake levels, flood management, and operations at the Coraline Dam, along with a planned review of rules that guide water management on the lake. The board says the review could affect shoreline communities, recreation, and local ecosystems. Residents can attend in person or join online through Microsoft Teams.
1: For more information, visit our website.
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6: Manny Malhotra has been named the head coach of the Vancouver Canucks. The former faceoff phenom spent 3 years on the ice with the Canucks organization before being an assistant coach for them from 2017 through 2020. He then moved on to Toronto before making it back to the Canucks organization and helped their minor league team win the championship just last year. But there's still a head coach position that Vancouver hockey is looking to fill as the Golden Eyes let go of Brian Adelski yesterday. The expansion PWHL team finished outside the playoffs with a 12-14-4 record, but still managed to win the draft lottery with the first overall pick. Adelski has also been hired by the women's national team out in Czechia. Finally, the Canadians blanked Uzbekistan 2-0 in a tune-up game before the World Cup yesterday. The tournament officially kicks off next Thursday.
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6: Mix of sun and cloud out there for the early stages of this morning with around a 40% chance of seeing some showers, but that is expected to be going down as the day goes along. 30% chance of seeing some showers tomorrow, still getting some sunny breaks. And by Thursday, we're expecting that sun to ultimately make its triumphant return. Today, you can expect a high of 21 degrees.

Oh, good morning to you. This is Mark Nichols, 94.1 Juice FM, Crestline's greatest hits on June the 2nd. What the weather we've been having, huh? Here we go with more of your favorites with the Gin Blossoms with Mark Nichols. Good morning.

0: I was a very lucky man. When I was working in the States, I got to meet him and introduce him when that song was the big one. Take Me Home Tonight. What a huge song for the Money Man. Eddie Money, his real name was Eddie Mulroney, who was a cop for a while in New York City. Eddie Mulroney, Eddie Money, the Money Man. Good morning from the Juice.
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0: Glass Tigers, You're What I Look For. Good morning, 94.1 Juice FM, Creston's greatest hits. 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And one of them coming up is the community yard sale this coming Saturday at 1350 West Creston Road. 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

0: late Jimmy Buffett in Margaritaville. And, of course, Margaritaville's all over the place, those resort places, the hotels. And, yes, they still play Jimmy Buffett in the background and mix in other songs, too, because I was just at one last year in San Diego. Good morning from 94.1 Juice FM. More to come. Oh, you better believe it. Bon Jovi is standing by.
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94.1 Juice FM, Creston's Greatest Hits. A big good morning to you from Mark Nichols. And hi to all of those that are starting to come into this area, working in the area, starting to check out the scenery and what happens in Creston and the surrounding area. Welcome to all the visitors and guests coming in June. We appreciate you coming around, looking, and taking advantage of all the great deals and foods and all the things to offer that we have right here in Creston. Good morning from the Mark Nichols Show. Midnight Oil, are you ready? Go. The Juice.

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1: Hey, ma'am, what's going on around here? I'll tell you what's going around. We're playing Creston's greatest hits one song after another. 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

0: Big hi to all those that drive through this area and those thousands every day. Hello to you and thanks for listening to us. We're the station that so many do in this area. We're called 94.1 Juice FM and we play Creston's greatest hits. You want some more hits? Oh, I have a classic standing by for you in the Mark Nichols Show from the Juice, Elton John. 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

0: Well, the classic, and in radio when that was first released, everybody went, oh, did we release the long version of that or the short version? That's the short version you just heard. Peter Schilling's Major Tom coming home. This is The Juice. Good morning on your Tuesday, June the 2nd. And we remind you, Creston Valley Rod and Gun Club is presenting National Range Day. That's this Saturday, 10 in the morning to 2 at Kid Creek Rifle Range off of Highway 3. Everyone's welcome. It is a free event. Have lots of fun. A reminder, though, with obvious reasons, no pets permitted during the big range day. This is The Juice. Good morning.
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94.1 Juice FM, Creston's greatest hits with Mark Nichols. Good morning, the 8 o'clock hour on this Tuesday, June 2nd, playing all your favorites one after another. Here's Blind Melon. The Juice.

0: those ways you can listen to us all over North America. 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
0: You certainly are, and songs like that, one after another, from 94.1 Juice FM, Creston's greatest hits. And coming up, looking forward to this, it is the big community yard sale this coming Saturday, 1350 West Creston Road. It'll go from 9 in the morning till 2 in the afternoon, Saturday. And have lots of fun at the big yard sale, and tons of stuff is going to be there. 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

0: Mr. Steven Tyler and friends there in the band Aerosmith and Crazy on 94.1 Juice FM, Creston's greatest hits. And we'd like to remind you, if you miss Creston Valley news and sports and what's going on, you can get that at mycrestonnow.com. Just go there. 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Good morning to you. Look at that. Tuesday, June the 2nd. Do I have more on the way? Oh, yes, I do. In fact, the fix is standing by.
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1: I'm Kate Brown. Most Fortis BC customers have now had their power restored following Thursday's windstorm. Over 300 customers in the Crawford Bay and Rossburr areas remained without electricity yesterday afternoon as crews continued repairs. Fortis BC's Holly Harrison says widespread damage in those areas made restoration a lengthy process.
2: So we saw quite a few fallen trees, which caused damaged lines. And then in some cases, there were some transmission lines and infrastructure that was damaged. So those bigger lines are really what takes the time.
1: She says events like this highlight the importance of having an emergency kit and being prepared to go without power for several days. A new transit maintenance facility in Janelle is expected to be operating next month. BC Transit says the site on Lower China Creek Road is being upgraded to store, maintain and prepare buses for service across the West Kootenay transit system. The $4 million project includes expanded bus parking, improved maintenance areas and new safety and security features. The facility is expected to become operational July 1. Canada Post says a new chapter can begin after workers voted to accept a new collective agreement. Members of the Canadian Union of Postal Workers approved deals covering both urban and rural carriers. Canada Post's John Hamilton says the vote provides stability for employees and customers after a difficult round of negotiations.
3: We now have agreements. Our employees do a great job, they'll be out serving, and we'll be doing everything we can to earn their business of customers and get out and restore the postal service to what it should be.
1: The agreements remain in effect until 2029 and include wage increases and benefit improvements. Federal Conservative leader Pierre Poilievre is congratulating Kerry Lynn Findlay on her BC Conservative leadership win. Findlay is a former federal MP and served as the chief oppositional whip under Poilievre's leadership. Poilievre said in Ottawa yesterday he supports Findlay's platform planks on affordability, the economy and other issues.
4: We need to lock up criminals, cut back on the cost of government, reduce deficits, ban drugs, support parental rights, all things that Caroline Findlay ran on, and I hope that she succeeds.
1: Findlay secured the leadership on Saturday with 51% of the vote. And Kootenay residents will have a chance to weigh in on the future of Kootenay Lake water management. Storm Lenny has more.
5: The International Kootenay Lake Board of Control is hosting a public meeting Tuesday at the Prestige Lakeside Resort from 6:30 to 8:30 p.m. Officials will discuss lake levels, flood management, and operations at the Coral Lynn Dam, along with a planned review of rules that guide water management on the lake. The board says the review could affect shoreline communities, recreation, and local ecosystems. Residents can attend in person or join online through Microsoft Teams.
1: For more information, visit our website.
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6: Manny Malhotra has been named the head coach of the Vancouver Canucks. The former face-off phenom spent 3 years on the ice with the Canucks organization before being an assistant coach for them from 2017 through 2020. He then moved on to Toronto before making it back to the Canucks organization and helped their minor league team win the championship just last year. But there's still a head coach position that Vancouver hockey is looking to fill as the Golden Knights let go of Brian Edolski yesterday. The expansion PWHL team finished outside the playoffs with a 12-14-4 record, but still managed to win the draft lottery with the first overall pick. Edolski has also been hired by the women's national team out in Czechia. Finally, the Canadians blanked Uzbekistan 2-0 in a tune-up game before the World Cup yesterday. The tournament officially kicks off next Thursday.
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6: Mix of sun and cloud out there for the early stages of this morning with around a 40% chance of seeing some showers, but that is expected to be going down as the day goes along. 30% chance of seeing some showers tomorrow, still getting some sunny breaks. And by Thursday, we're expecting that sun to ultimately make its triumphant return. Today, you can expect a high of 21 degrees.
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0: Hey, good morning, and hi to all the restaurants that are playing us loud and proud. We certainly appreciate it, that is for sure. 94.1 Juice FM, the Mark Nichols Show. And coming up, the free event, Everybody's Welcome to National Range Day, this coming Saturday. It'll take place, Kid Creek Rifle Range off of Highway 3. That'll be from 10 in the morning till 2 in the afternoon. Going to be lots of fun, brought to you by Creston Valley Rod and Gun Club. The National Range Day, again, 10 to 2, Kid Creek Rifle Range off of Highway 3 on Saturday. More to come. Oh, we got tons of your favorites. In fact, a classic from Journey. Creston's greatest hits continue shortly.
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0: 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Good times. Next to entertain you, always a guaranteed good time. It's AJ, who always delivers a fantastic show. And then later this afternoon, same thing, it is Derek to entertain you. I'll be back right in the middle of your week on June the 3rd tomorrow on Wednesday, good and early at 6. Have a good Tuesday.
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94.1 Juice FM, Creston's greatest hits with Phil Collins. It's AJ on the Tuesday midday show, and I hope you're all having a fantastic Tuesday morning so far. I've got something kind of special I want to share with you all. Today is actually the 1 year anniversary of my very first show here at Juice FM. It's also the 1 year anniversary of me moving here to Creston, and what a year it's been. I've had an amazing time here doing my show, going to

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7: It's pretty cloudy today and tomorrow, though we are seeing some sun towards the end of this week. So if you have some yard work to do, those are the days to get it done. Juice FM weather, we're currently sitting at 14. For today, it's a mix of sun and cloud, a high of 21. For tonight, it's partly cloudy with a chance of showers this evening. And for tomorrow, it's a mix of sun and cloud, a chance of showers in the afternoon with the risk of a thunderstorm, some gusty winds in the afternoon, a high of 24. Taking a look at Thursday, it's going to be sunny and warm, a high of 23.
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0: Creston's greatest hits on 94.1 Juice FM with Crazy Talk by Chilliwack. Hey, you might have heard Chilliwack is bringing their farewell tour to the Key City Theater in Cranbrook on November 14th. After 55 years, this is your last chance to see the band live as they wrap up their final run on the road. 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

0: 94.1 Juice FM, Creston's greatest hits with the Old Apartment by the Bare Naked Ladies. It's AJ on the Tuesday midday show, and this past Saturday, I took the Kootenai Cruiser, powered by Kokanee Ford, down to Millennium Park for the first annual Creston Wellness Expo, and what an amazing time that was. While I was down there, I spoke with the folks at Bear Paw Ridge Coffee.
1: Okay, so we're Steve and Juanita from Bear Paw Ridge Coffee Company. We roast coffee over a wood fire. We're located in Canyon. We have just a small roastery there. We work out of the Hub Kitchen, the Kootenai Farms Food Hub, which is on Payne Street, and we make our cold brew there. We have a new product. 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We now have it available in take-home pouches. So we have a 1.5 liter and a 750. If you're taking a little trip up the lake and you're having a picnic, or you're having a little party or an office party or a meeting, it's perfect for that. It'll fill the little gap on your beverage counter. So you have Kootenai Meadows milk, their wonderful whole milk that they have now, and have that beside the cold brew pouch. Have some Canadian maple syrup and some ice and a cup, and you've got it. A really good cold brew coffee.
0: So we're here at the Creston Wellness Expo. How's that been going for you so far?
1: It's been going good. There's been a lot of traffic through here. It's been a nice crowd of people that are really interested in wellness, of course. That's why we're here. So we've got our Peru, organic Peru now. I'm serving hot coffees and as well as our cold brews. And we also have a cold-pressed rhubarb syrup today that we're making into a soda.
0: Earlier you mentioned that you guys have a store in the Food Hub. What can you tell us about that?
1: Okay, so the Food Hub has a store now on Payne Street. It's 401 Payne Street. It's all local products. Lots of neat things. We have all our coffee products in there. Come by, take a look, and see what local products are available on that end of town. It's a great little store. Just come down and check it out.
0: I got to try their rhubarb soda. It was amazing. Definitely going to have to check them out at the Food Hub. Coming up next on Juice FM, we've got a classic by Corey Hart.
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0: It's pretty cloudy today, but at least it's dry. Though, if you're heading out this evening, you might want to bring an umbrella with you just in case. Juice FM weather. Today's a mix of sun and cloud, a high of 21. For tonight, it's partly cloudy, a chance of showers this evening. For tomorrow, it's a mix of sun and cloud, a chance of showers in the afternoon with the risk of a thunderstorm. Some gusty winds as well, a high of 24. Taking a look at Thursday, it's going to be sunny for a high of 23. Currently, we're sitting at 14.
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0: 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It's AJ on the Tuesday Midday Show, and I hope your Tuesday morning is going smoothly so far. If you're looking for something unique to do this Saturday afternoon, the Creston Valley Public Library is marking National Intergenerational Day with a free movie screening starting at 1 p.m. They'll be showing the documentary Silver Screamers, which follows a group of local seniors who teamed up to film their very own short horror flick. And you'll get to watch that horror short, The Rug, as well. Ashleen Chadburn from the Valley Community Services is co-hosting the afternoon, which includes a Q&A session with a director right after both films. It's completely free to head into the library's meeting room on 16th Avenue South. You don't need to register ahead of time, and they're providing free popcorn for everyone. If you need any extra details, you can call them at 250-428-4141 or just head over to the Creston Library website. Coming up next on Juice FM, we've got Green Day.
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0: It's pretty cloudy out there, but at least we get to stay dry for the majority of the day today. Juice FM weather, we're currently sitting at 17. For today, it's a mix of sun and cloud, a high of 21. For tonight, it's partly cloudy, a chance of showers this evening. For tomorrow, it's a mix of sun and cloud, a chance of showers in the afternoon, with the risk of a thunderstorm, some gusty winds as well, a high of 24. Taking a look at Thursday, it's going to be sunny and warm, a high of 23.
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0: 94.1 Juice FM, Creston's Greatest Hits with I Just Wanna Stop by Gino Vannelli. It's AJ on the Tuesday Midday Show, and this past Saturday, I took the Kootenai Cruiser, powered by Kokanee Ford, down to the first annual Creston Wellness Expo at Millennium Park. What an amazing time that was. While I was down there, I got to speak with Janine from Grace and Grit Ventures.
1: My name is Janine, and I am a professional foot care nurse and owner and operator of Grace and Grit Ventures.
0: Perfect. So we're here at the Creston Wellness Fair. How's that been going for you so far?
1: This has been super fun. I love interacting with people, and I just got to meet you, so this is awesome.
0: How long have you been in business here in Creston?
1: I'm actually service all of EK, so I'm a mobile professional, so I don't even live in Creston, I just travel. And I sort of launched my business in December. My goal was 2026, and it came to fruition a lot earlier. So I have been full-time since December 20th of 2025, 7 days a week.
0: What can you tell us about some of the services you offer, a little bit about your business?
1: 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I can do ingrown toenails or corns and calluses, you name it.
0: How can people get in contact? Where's a good place to find you?
1: 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I do have an email, and it's graceandgritventures@outlook.com, and that's probably the easiest.
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0: 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It's AJ and the Tuesday Midday Show, and coming up this weekend, here's a pretty fun one. A community yard sale is coming to the West Creston Hall at 1350 West Creston Road this Saturday morning. Running from 9 a.m. to 2 p.m., this event's going to feature a wide variety of tables from local community members packed with miscellaneous items, crafts, and plants to browse and buy. There's also going to be a free community seed and plant exchange table where attendees are encouraged to bring their leftover seeds or plants to share, though everyone's welcome to take something even if they don't have anything to trade. Organizers are also asking that you bring along any old plant pots to be reused or recycled. Again, that's the community yard sale happening this Saturday morning at West Creston Hall at 1350 West Creston Road, running from 9 a.m. to 2 p.m. Coming up next on Juice FM, we've got Glass Tiger.
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0: Well, we're going to stay dry for most of the day, though if you're heading out this evening, you might want to bring an umbrella with you just in case. Juice FM weather, today's a mix of sun and cloud, a high of 21. For tonight, it's partly cloudy, a chance of showers this evening. For tomorrow, it's a mix of sun and cloud, a chance of showers in the afternoon, with the risk of a thunderstorm, some gusty winds as well, a high of 24. Taking a look at Thursday, it's going to be sunny and warm, a high of 23. Currently, we're sitting at 17.
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1: Good afternoon, I'm Josiah Spiker. The BC River Forecast Center has downgraded the flood warning to a flood watch and now again to a high stream flow advisory, but caution is still needed around running water. While the flooding risk isn't as high, rain is still in the forecast and conditions could change. There are 97 properties still on evacuation alert near Fairmont Creek. Kootenai National Park officials are urging caution around waterways there, and water is moving very fast and levels are high. Fast-moving water can erode shorelines and pathways without warning, causing them to collapse. The Village of Radium is warning drivers that flooding conditions exist on Horse Thief Creek Forest Service Road. Sinclair Creek Trail near the Radium Dog Park has been closed due to rising waters and flooding from the creek. Rain is expected to continue through today. Canada Post says a new chapter can begin after workers voted to accept new collective agreements. Members of the Canadian Union of Postal Workers approved deals covering both urban and rural carriers. Canada Post's John Hamilton says the vote provides stability for employees and customers after a difficult round of negotiations.
2: We now have agreements. Our employees do a great job, and they'll be out serving, and we'll be doing everything we can to earn their business of customers and get out and restore the postal service to what it should be.
1: The agreements remain in effect until 2029 and include wage increases and benefit improvements. Cranbrook Council approved long-term borrowing of $8.1 million through the Municipal Finance Authority for the Shadow Mountain Sanitary Sewer construction. Council approved temporary borrowing in April of 2023 to help pay for the project up front. City staff say now that the sewer construction is complete, the city needs to move from that temporary borrowing to long-term financing. Councillor Lynette Ray says it's good to see that the project was finished under budget.
3: It looks like this is a good news story. The original budget was $9.1 million and the actual budget was, or expenses, were $8.1 million. So that results in a decrease in the estimated debt servicing charges.
1: Other bylaws relating to the sewer construction will be coming to council in the future. Kootenai Rockies MLA Pete Davis is offering his congratulations to Carrie Lynn Findlay on becoming the new leader of the BC Conservatives. The 71-year-old former federal MP became leader on Saturday with 51% of the vote. Davis says the party needs to be united.
4: I'd like to congratulate Carrie Lynn Findlay on becoming the new leader of the Conservative Party of BC. Look forward to working with her. It is time for us to unite. It is time for us to work together to defeat the NDP.
1: Findlay won after four rounds of voting. The party used ranked ballots, with the winner needing at least 50% of the vote. Community Futures East Kootenai and the Van City Community Foundation are teaming up to support affordable housing projects across the region. A $500,000 investment from CFEK will be matched through the Van City Affordable Community Housing Loan Fund, creating up to $1 million in funding over the next 3 years. Officials say the partnership is aimed at removing barriers and increasing affordable housing options throughout the East Kootenai.
0: Be the first to know. 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
1: FIFA Pre-World Cup. On a cold, rainy, and miserable night in Edmonton, Canada marked its first time back at the Commonwealth Stadium with a convincing 2-0 win over Uzbekistan in an international friendly leading into the World Cup. Substitutes Jonathan Osorio and Jaden Nelson scored for the Canadians. Canada sits 30th in the current FIFA World Rankings, 20 spots above Uzbekistan, which will make its World Cup debut this summer. But it was the visitors who carried the bulk of play and looked far more dangerous in the first half, as evidenced by their 9-3 edge in total shots. Canada's final World Cup tune-up match is Friday versus Ireland in Montreal. The Stanley Cup Final opens tonight in Raleigh, North Carolina, with the Hurricanes home to the Vegas Golden Knights. Off the ice, another former Vancouver Canuck has been promoted as the NHL team begins its rebuild. General Manager Ryan Johnson announced last night that the Canucks have named Manny Malhotra the 23rd head coach in franchise history. And in the major leagues, Toronto Blue Jays are in Atlanta for a 5:15 start against the Braves. From the Vist Radio Sports Desk, I'm Josiah Spiker.
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1: On the roads, Highway 3A is closed from 1:30 to 2:30 on weekdays, a little south of Kuskanuk. There are 20-minute delays the rest of the time. Today's weather forecast in Creston, a mix of sun and cloud, 40% chance of showers, a high of 21. Tonight, partly cloudy, a low of 11. Tomorrow, a mix of sun and cloud, 30% chance of showers in the afternoon with risk of a thunderstorm, a high of 23, a low of 13. Thursday, sunny, a high of 23, a low of 11. Friday, sunny, a high of 22, a low of 11. And Saturday, cloudy, 40% chance of showers, a high of 15, a low of 7. From the MyCrestonNow.com newsroom, I'm Josiah Spiker.
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Good afternoon. 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Coming up, we're going to be talking about Made and Played in Canada, the site where local artists can put their work and the rest of us can go and listen to it. 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

0: Not in Love by Platinum Blonde on 94.1 Juice FM, Creston's greatest hits. It's AJ on the Tuesday Midday Show, and I hope you're all having a great lunch hour so far. Here's something for the local musicians we have here in Creston. We definitely have some incredible ones. 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
3: It's pretty cloudy today and tomorrow. Luckily, we're seeing some sun towards the end of the week. If you got some plans for outside, those are the days to do so. Juice FM weather, we're currently sitting at 17. For today, it's a mix of sun and cloud, a high of 21. For tonight, it's partly cloudy, a chance of showers this evening. And for tomorrow, it's a mix of sun and cloud, a chance of showers in the afternoon with the risk of a thunderstorm, some gusty winds as well, a high of 24. Taking a look at Thursday, it's sunny and warm, a high of 23.
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0: 94.1 Juice FM, Creston's greatest hits with Wheat Kings by The Tragically Hip. It's AJ on the Tuesday Midday Show, and this past Saturday, I took the Kootenai Cruiser, powered by Kootenai Ford, and I went down to Millennium Park for the first annual Creston Wellness Expo. Hats off to whoever originally thought of that, because it was a great time. While I was there, I got to speak with Eliza from Eliza's Aesthetics.
1: So my name is Eliza. So I run Eliza's Aesthetics. We're out at Tips to Toes Spa, downtown Creston here. And we offer all spa services, think nails, makeup, facials, waxing, massage. We are at 132 15th Avenue North. So we're just up from the Creston Hotel. And we have a new phone number here, 250-254-3916. So that number you can contact and we will get you helped out anywhere.
0: So we're here at the first annual Creston Wellness Expo. How's it been going for you so far?
1: It's been going great so far. Lots of people have made it out, even though the weather's a little dicey for us. We've made some really great connections, get to talk with people and all the other vendors here, which is nice. It's a good turnout.
0: What can you tell me about your business? So how long have you been in business?
1: So just a little over a year and a half now since we've opened, and we're finally getting everything set up for all of the services that we offer. All the gals in the spa are super busy and it's been awesome.
0: And then what can you tell me about some of the different services and products that you offer?
1: So because we're a spa, we focus a little more on the spa services. Myself, I offer makeup on top of all of the nail services. Think pedicures, manicures, nail extensions, gel, acrylic. 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
0: They've got a bunch of services at the spa, all in one building, right along that side road entering the Creston Hotel parking lot. Coming up next on Juice FM, we've got Teenage Head.
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0: Creston's greatest hits on 94.1 Juice FM. It's Wonderwall by Oasis. Hey, you might have heard, following their massive reunion tour last year, Oasis is officially joining the Rock and Roll Hall of Fame. The ceremony has been set for November 14th in LA, and honestly, I think this one is a long time coming. What about you? Let me know your thoughts on the Moore's Flowers text line at 250-428-2552. Again, that's 250-428-2552 on the Moore's Flowers text line. It's AJ on the Tuesday Midday Show, and there is a ton happening in the community this month. The Kokanee Country Snowmobile Club is hosting a meeting tonight at 7 p.m. down at the Ramada to go over their upcoming summer trail maintenance plans and talk about some new fundraising ideas, not to mention the fourth annual grass drags. Everyone is welcome to come out, see what they're up to, and get involved in the club's off-season projects. Then later on this month, Trinity United Church is hosting its Strawberry Tea and Fashion Show on Saturday, June 20th. Running from 1:30 to 3:30 p.m., it's a $10 admission that'll get you in the door for tea, a look at the latest styles, and a chance at three surprise draws, with every dollar raised going straight towards supporting the church. Coming up next on Juice FM, we've got Jitters with a classic.
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0: There's no rain for most of today, though if you're heading out this evening, you might want to bring a light jacket or an umbrella with you just in case. Juice FM weather. Today's a mix of sun and cloud, a high of 21. For tonight, it's partly cloudy, a chance of showers this evening. For tomorrow, it's a mix of sun and cloud, a chance of showers in the afternoon with the risk of a thunderstorm, some gusty winds as well, a high of 24. Taking a look at Thursday, it's sunny and warm, a high of 23. Currently, we're sitting at 17.
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Hey, it's AJ on the Tuesday Midday Show. Coming up, we're going to be talking about the Spirit of the Rockies Festival returning to Cranbrook from June 18th to the 21st. But first, it's Manic Monday by the Bengals on 94.1 Cubes FM.

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0: The Paolas on 94.1 Juice FM, Creston's greatest hits. It's AJ on the Tuesday Midday Show, and I hope you're all having a great Tuesday afternoon so far. If you're looking for weekend plans later this month, the Spirit of the Rockies Festival is returning to Cranbrook from Thursday, June 18th through Sunday, the 21st. This year features a massive lineup of over 40 individual events, including returning staples like the St. Eugene Golf Resort and Casino Parade, which kicks off at 10:30 a.m. on Saturday, June 20th. Registration is officially open now if you want to get into the parade or sign up for things like the Selkirk Signs Spirit of the Balls Bocce Tournament. 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
0: It's pretty cloudy today and tomorrow. Luckily, we're going to see some sun later this week, although unfortunately for the weekend, we're back to those cloudy, rainy days. Juice FM weather, we're currently sitting at 19. For today, it's a mix of sun and cloud, a high of 21. For tonight, it's partly cloudy, a chance of showers this evening. And for tomorrow, it's a mix of sun and cloud, a chance of showers in the afternoon, with the risk of a thunderstorm, some gusty winds as well, a high of 24. Taking a look at Thursday, it's going to be sunny and warm, a high of 23.
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0: Creston's greatest hits on 94.1 Juice FM with Born to Be Wild by Steppenwolf. It's AJ on the Tuesday Midday Show, and this past Saturday, I took the Kootenai Cruiser, powered by Kootenai Ford, to check out the Creston Wellness Expo down at Millennium Park, the first and hopefully not the last one. I had a great time there. While I was down there, I got to meet with Leah Preston from Somatics and Energy.
1: My name is Leah Preston, and I work through Somatics and Energy, and I'm just here at the Wellness Expo sharing what I do with the people of Creston. I do various types of yoga, I do energy medicine, Reiki, the emotion code, and I work with a powerful technology called the Pulse Electromagnetic Frequency Therapy Machine.
0: Awesome. So, like you said, we're here at the Creston Wellness Expo. We're about an hour in. How's it been going for you so far?
1: It's been great. It's not that nice out, but there's lots of people. I've met a lot of people already, and people just keep flowing in, so it's going great.
0: What can you tell me about your business? How long have you been in business?
1: I've been teaching yoga for 20 years, and the other pieces just kind of came on board over that time. I like to offer a lot of options to the people I work with because everybody responds differently. So mainly what I do is I work with energy, the physical body, and mostly the nervous system. I do a lot of trauma-informed work as well.
0: Where's a good place for people to contact you?
1: I have an online booking site through Acuity, so anytime you look me up, I would suggest just typing in somatics plus sign energy, all one word. That's the easiest way to find me.
0: Perfect. And then are there any final notes or anything else that you want people to know?
1: I'm just happy that so many more people are open to creating their health in different ways. It's really changed over the years. When I started teaching yoga in Cranbrook, there was only two yoga teachers in the whole city. And now there's so much this type of work everywhere, and it's wonderful.
0: You know, I was kind of shocked at the Wellness Expo by just how many services are here in Creston I'd never heard of before, her business included. Coming up next on Juice FM, we got Kool & the Gang with an iconic song.
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0: Rhythm of My Heart by Rod Stewart on 94.1 Juice FM, Creston's greatest hits. It's AJ on the Tuesday Midday Show, and an exhibition celebrating the latest works in the CKCA Mentorship and Masterclass Grant Program is currently running at the Creston Visitor Center. The display showcases a year of artistic transformation from local talent, including pieces by Paula Cravens, Gay Allen, Susan Goodwin, Om Nickel, Jennifer Rankin, Renee Poltraz, Janet Holder, Heather Morris, and Allison Spack. You can drop in to view the exhibition daily from 9 a.m. to 5 p.m. through June 11th. There's also a special artist reception happening this Friday, June 5th, starting at 5 p.m. if you want to come by, celebrate the class, and see all the artwork. Coming up next on Juice FM, we've got Loverboy.
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0: No rain for most of the day, though if you're heading out this evening, you might want to bring an umbrella with you just in case. Juice FM weather. Today's a mix of sun and cloud, a high of 21. For tonight, it's partly cloudy, a chance of showers this evening. And for tomorrow, it's a mix of sun and cloud, a chance of showers in the afternoon, with the risk of a thunderstorm, some gusty winds as well. A high of 24. Taking a look at Thursday, it's sunny and warm, a high of 23. 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

0: Moves FM, Creston's Greatest Hits, 94.1. When the night comes, Joe Cocker. I'm your boogeyman, KC and the Sunshine Band. Somewhere out there, Our Lady Peace. And how will I know? That was Whitney Houston.
1: It's up to you.
0: Oh, yeah.
1: It's up to you.
0: Oh, you ready?
1: You're the only one in all the world.
0: You know the words. Sing it along.
1: It's up to you.
0: My cue to talk about the Kokanee Country Snowmobile Club. Now, they have a special meeting tonight. The Kokanee Country Snowmobile Club has a meeting tonight. They're beginning in the beginning stages of planning this year's fourth annual snowmobile grass drag races, and they're having a meeting tonight. 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

0: 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We heard Free Fallen from Tom Petty, and right here, right now, that was Jesus Jones. I'm Derek Korchaga. The kids are counting the days. We're about 22 sleeps to the official end of the school year, Wednesday, June 24th. That's the final full day of school. It's the final day of school, or official day of school. We'll say some kids will be done a little bit sooner than that as exams wrap up and so on. But what to do after the school year ends? What to do with regards to your future job, your future career? What do you enjoy doing? Well, the retail and service sectors are forecasting over 100,000 job openings over the next decade. Prepare for an in-demand career with the Retail and Service Operations Program, which starts June 15th. 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I got the Stray Cats coming up.
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0: 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I'll tell you about Range Day because you're invited. That's coming up in a few. First, it's the Stray Cats. Let's rock this town. 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

0: imagine if you had 0.5% of the royalties that song made. Beat It, Michael Jackson, Juice FM, 94.1, Creston's Greatest Hits, Nice to Love You, 5440, Only the Good Die Young, Billy Joel, and Rock This Town. That was the Stray Cat. I'm Derek Corchega. National Range Day is this Saturday. 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Everybody is welcome. What you want to do is head out Saturday morning, 10 a.m. till 2, to the Kid Creek Rifle Range. That's just off Highway 3. On National Range Day, experienced club members will teach safe firearms handling skills. You can spend the day learning about our heritage and experience a sport that is open to people of all ages and abilities. 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Bruce Coburn's coming up.
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Spiderwebs from No Doubt back there. You could have been a lady. April Wine and Just Can't Get Enough. Depeche Mode kicked off our 3 o'clock hour. I'm Derek Korchanga. School buses are on the road. We'll be saying that for the next few weeks, and then it's all over as the final day of school officially is Wednesday, June 24th for School District 8. The final day of school. The countdown is on. That said, what do you say we get ready for summer with the Juice FM 7th inning stretch.

0: 22 sleeps to the end of the school year. Summer vacation's planned. We just need the sunshine, don't we? I love clouds. Not really. It's a Juice FM 7th inning stretch with Fleetwood Mac coming up. There it is.
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We heard Bob Cajun from The Hip, and You Make Love and Fun. Fleetwood Mac, Stevie Nicks, recently celebrated her 78th birthday, and she's celebrating by doing...

0: And some tour dates in California coming up this month. That's Fleetwood Mac starting off that set. I'm Deborah Corchega. 22 sleeps to the end of the school year. I know the kids are reminding you about that. For some kids, it's less sleeps than that because exams will be over and that sort of thing. But School District 8, official last day of school is Wednesday, June 24th. What to do afterwards? Well, if you're a First Nations student in BC pursuing post-secondary education, I'm giving you some homework. You need to apply for grants that have been made available. 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Again, if you're a First Nations student in BC pursuing post-secondary education, they encourage you to apply. There's money on the table. One-to-one is coming up.
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0: Dorothy. You knew Toto had to go solo at some point. Hold the line. Juice FM 94.1, Creston's greatest hits in our Tuesday Roadshow. We heard the middle from Jimmy Eat World and Angel in My Pocket. That was 1-1. Good afternoon. I'm Derek Korchanga. 22 sleeps to the official end of the school year for School District 8. Making plans for maybe summer vacation, weekend getaways. Plan to be in Wardner the weekend of July 3rd to the 5th. Wardner is just east of Cranbrook. It's the Fun Field Festival. It's July 3rd, 4th, and 5th. That's a Friday, Saturday, Sunday. The Fun Field Festival in Wardner. Wardner, live music, camping, kids' fun, artisan vendors. There'll be pony rides, workshops, food trucks. There'll be the Grass Hop Bar. Got to figure out what that is. Okay, I'll go check it out for you. It's the Fun Fields Festival. Do a quick Google search and then plan on being in Wardner July 3rd to the 5th for the Fun Field Festival. Coming up, Lee Aaron.
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1: I'm Greg Nesteroff. The BC River Forecast Center has downgraded the flood watch for the East Kootenay to a high stream flow advisory, but caution is still needed around running water. While the flooding risk isn't as high, rain is still in the forecast. Nearly 100 properties are still on evacuation alert near Fairmont Creek. Kootenay National Park officials are urging caution around waterways. The Village of Radium is warning drivers that flooding conditions exist on Horse Thief Creek Forest Service Road. And Sinclair Creek Trail near the Radium Dog Park has been closed due to rising waters and flooding from the creek. Rain is expected to continue through today. Canada Post says a new chapter can begin after workers voted to accept new collective agreements. Members of the Canadian Union of Postal Workers approved deals covering both urban and rural carriers. Canada Post's John Hamilton says the vote provides stability for employees and customers after a difficult round of negotiations.
2: We now have agreements. Our employees do a great job, they'll be out serving, and we'll be doing everything we can to earn their business of customers and get out and restore the Postal Service to what it should be.
1: The agreements remain in effect until 2029 and include wage increases and benefit improvements. Cranbrook Council has approved long-term borrowing of over $8 million for the Shadow Mountain Sewer Project, even though that project is already done. Council approved temporary borrowing in 2023 to help pay for the project up front. City staff say now that the sewer construction is complete, the city needs to move from temporary borrowing to long-term financing. Councillor Lynette Ray says it's good to see the project was finished under budget.
3: It looks like this is a good news story. The original budget was $9.1 million, and the actual budget was, or expenses, were $8.1 million. So that results in a decrease in the estimated debt servicing charges.
1: Other bylaws relating to the sewer construction will come forward later. Kootenay Rockies MLA Pete Davis is offering his congratulations to Carrie Lynn Finley on becoming the new leader of the BC Conservatives. Finley became leader Saturday with 51% of the vote. Davis says the party needs to be united.
4: I'd like to congratulate Carrie Lynn Finley on becoming the new leader of the Conservative Party of BC. Look forward to working with her. It is time for us to unite. It is time for us to work together to defeat the NDP.
1: Finley won after four rounds of voting. The party used ranked ballots, with the winner needing at least 50% of the vote. And Community Futures East Kootenay and the Van City Community Foundation are teaming up to support affordable housing projects across the region. A $500,000 investment from Community Futures will be matched through the Van City Affordable Community Housing Loan Fund, creating up to $1 million over the next 3 years. The money will help nonprofits, co-ops, and Indigenous organizations access pre-construction financing so affordable housing projects can move forward and secure additional funding. Officials say the partnership is aimed at removing barriers and increasing affordable housing options throughout the East Kootenay.
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1: In the NHL, the Stanley Cup Final kicks off this evening. Carolina has home ice advantage and has only lost once all postseason. However, Las Vegas won both meetings between the teams in the regular season, and each was by a 3-goal margin. In baseball, the Blue Jays take on the best team in the entire MLB in Atlanta this afternoon. Both Atlanta and Toronto have won 6 of their last 10.
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1: On the roads, Highway 3A will be closed south of Kuskanook from 1:30 to 2:30 on weekdays until June 12th. You can expect 20-minute delays the rest of the time. Creston Valley weather tonight, chance of showers, a low of 11. Tomorrow, a mix of sun and cloud with a chance of showers in the afternoon and the risk of a thunderstorm, high of 24. For Thursday, sunny and a high of 23. 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
0: After hit. She's a super freak. She's super freaking. 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

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Creston's greatest hits, 94.1 with Missing. That's Everything But the Girl. We heard The Wait. That's the band Canadian classic for us. And Kiss on My List, Hall & Oates, started off three in a row.

0: Let's talk about the Kokanee Country Snowmobile Club. Two things I want to mention. One, the Kokanee Country Snowmobile Club has a meeting tonight at 6:30 at Creston Parcel and Delivery for, they're having a meeting tonight for the snowmobile drag races that they hold at the end of the summertime. Snowmobile drag race meeting tonight at 6:30 at Creston Parcel and Delivery. Also, the Kokanee Country Snowmobile Club has teamed up with Trails for Creston Valley Society to do a trail brushing work bee this Saturday. It's on the Forest Service Road to Nun Lakes Trailhead. They're looking for able-bodied folks strong enough to take on a brushing saw for a spell. So if you like getting a sweat on, working outdoors, maybe fighting off some of the bugs now and then, they're looking for you. Reach out to find out all the details on both those events, the meeting tonight and the worker bee this Saturday, on the Facebook page of the Kokanee Country Snowmobile Club. 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

0: 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We heard My Song from Glass Tiger and Sweet Home Alabama, a classic Lynyrd Skynyrd. Started off three in a row. I'm Derek Corchega. 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

0: That's Waterloo, ABBA, Jules FM, Creston's Greatest Hits, 94.1. We also heard It's Only Love from Bryan Adams and Two Princes, the Spin Doctors. What you doing this Saturday? Going to brave the clouds and maybe, a little bit of shower action, but we're tough. As my grandmother would say, you're not made of sugar. No, I'm not. I'm not very sweet at all. There's the community yard sale at the West Creston Hall this Saturday. You're invited. There's a variety of community members' tables to browse and buy from. There'll be miscellaneous items, crafts, and plants. There's also a free community seed and plant exchange or takeaway table. So if you got some seeds and plants you want to exchange because you got too many of them, we always tend to overplant lettuce. Don't you know? You put in so much lettuce, and then when it grows, it grows. And you're eating lettuce or cherry tomatoes. So maybe trade them off. It's this Saturday, 9 a.m. until 2 at the West Creston Hall. It's the community yard sale. Saturday, 9 a.m. until 2. I'll get it right. Danger Zone from Kenny Loggins is next.
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1: I'm Greg Nesteroff. The BC River Forecast Center has downgraded the flood watch for the East Kootenay to a high stream flow advisory, but caution is still needed around running water. While the flooding risk isn't as high, rain is still in the forecast. Nearly 100 properties are still on evacuation alert near Fairmont Creek. Kootenay National Park officials are urging caution around waterways. The Village of Radium is warning drivers that flooding conditions exist on Horse Thief Creek Forest Service Road. And Sinclair Creek Trail near the Radium Dog Park has been closed due to rising waters and flooding from the creek. Rain is expected to continue through today. Canada Post says a new chapter can begin after workers voted to accept new collective agreements. Members of the Canadian Union of Postal Workers approved deals covering both urban and rural carriers. Canada Post's John Hamilton says the vote provides stability for employees and customers after a difficult round of negotiations.
2: We now have agreements. Our employees do a great job, and they'll be out serving, and we'll be doing everything we can to earn their business of customers and get out and restore the postal service to what it should be.
1: The agreements remain in effect until 2029 and include wage increases and benefit improvements. Cranbrook Council has approved long-term borrowing of over $8 million for the Shadow Mountain Sewer Project, even though that project is already done. Council approved temporary borrowing in 2023 to help pay for the project up front. City staff say now that the sewer construction is complete, the city needs to move from temporary borrowing to long-term financing. Councillor Lynette Ray says it's good to see the project was finished under budget.
3: It looks like this is a good news story. The original budget was $9.1 million, and the actual budget was, or expenses, were $8.1 million. So that results in a decrease in the estimated debt servicing charges.
1: Other bylaws relating to the sewer construction will come forward later. Kootenay Rockies MLA Pete Davis is offering his congratulations to Carrie Lynn Finley on becoming the new leader of the BC Conservatives. Finley became leader Saturday with 51% of the vote. Davis says the party needs to be united.
4: I'd like to congratulate Carrie Lynn Finley on becoming the new leader of the Conservative Party of BC. Look forward to working with her. It is time for us to unite. It is time for us to work together to defeat the NDP.
1: Finley won after four rounds of voting. The party used ranked ballots, with the winner needing at least 50% of the vote. And Community Futures East Kootenay and the Van City Community Foundation are teaming up to support affordable housing projects across the region. A $500,000 investment from Community Futures will be matched through the Van City Affordable Community Housing Loan Fund, creating up to $1 million over the next 3 years. The money will help nonprofits, co-ops, and Indigenous organizations access pre-construction.